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That's not a warning, that's a promise. 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

Houston's classic rock, the Eagle. 4th of July weekend. Topping out a 3-day weekend here, huh? That's what she said. It's a little bit Outlaw Dave and Lana Backman are doing in the morning these days. It's hilarious. We get guys and gals on the phone, couples, ask her 3 questions. She tries to match her answers. You know the deal. Newlywed type stuff. You can compete too. 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

0: 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Now I'm watching my mom cry at my grave. She talks to me like I'm still here. I wish I was.
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0: Quick heads up, that song's not coming back this weekend. 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

Houston's classic rock, The Eagle. Chuck Akers with you Sunday night. You know, it's been a big 4th of July weekend. Happy 250 and all that kind of stuff. And now on top of all of that, oh yeah, and the no-repeat weekend. I now find out today was National Bikini Day. Life just keeps getting better and better.

Houston's classic rock, The Eagle. Happy 4th of July weekend. America, 250 years old. Got that going for us. It's a no-repeat weekend. We got that going for us, too. And now I find out that today was National Bikini Day. Man, I tell you, life just keeps getting better and better.

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That's not a warning, that's a promise. 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

0: I didn't know that pill had fentanyl. I thought I'd be fine, until I wasn't. Now I'm watching my mom cry at my grave. She talks to me like I'm still here. I wish I was.
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0: It starts as a low hum, a flicker of light, a tremble in the air. That's not a warning, that's a promise. 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
0: This song's a one and done this weekend. Like a good fireworks show. Brief, loud, memorable. It's a no-repeat weekend on Houston's Eagle.

Houston's classic rock, the Eagle. Chuck Akers with you Sunday night. It's a 4th of July weekend. You had the big Freedom Over Texas festival yesterday and fireworks last night. Maybe it's time to chill, you think? Nah, maybe not.

No repeats. All 4th of July weekend. One song, one play, one weekend, one station under God. Houston's Eagle.

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The Eagles spreading its wings and its whole classic rock catalog. Brave this stuff. Is Declaration of Rock Dependence. 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

0: I didn't know that pill had fentanyl. I thought I'd be fine, until I wasn't. Now I'm watching my mom cry at my grave. She talks to me like I'm still here. I wish I was.
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Tomorrow morning with Outlaw Dave and Lana Backman. That's what she said. 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It's a couples thing. 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And you might become famous. 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

It's like reading their lips. 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

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No repeat weekend going on. And who the hell else gives you that, huh? That's right. Just us.

0: It starts as a low hum, a flicker of light, a tremble in the air. That's not a warning, that's a promise. Eagle Fest, featuring ZZ Top, is coming to the Woodlands Pavilion October 3rd. 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

Talon grabs straight from the vault. 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

0: 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I wish I was.
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That's not a warning, that's a promise. 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

Houston's classic rock, the Eagle, Chuck Akers here. No repeat weekend in progress, and I've looked at the logs. I got the paper log right here. We haven't repeated a single song all weekend. Coming up toward the end of it, I think we're going to make it.

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0: 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Now I'm watching my mom cry at my grave. 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I wish I was.
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That's not a warning, that's a promise. 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

0: 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I wish I was.
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0: It starts as a low hum, a flicker of light, a tremble in the air. That's not a warning, that's a promise. 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

0: 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Now I'm watching my mom cry at my grave. 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I wish I was.
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0: It starts as a low hum, a flicker of light, a tremble in the air. 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

0: I didn't know that pill had fentanyl. 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Now I'm watching my mom cry at my grave. She talks to me like I'm still here. I wish I was.
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That's not a warning, that's a promise. 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

0: 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I thought I'd be fine, until I wasn't. Now I'm watching my mom cry at my grave. She talks to me like I'm still here. I wish I was.
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0: 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I wish I was.
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0: Morning, early risers, fans of the music, and friends of the show. It's your old buddy Outlaw Dave on the Eagle Before Dawn. Rush, get it on Monday. Try to get off on the good foot. Another chance at greatness. Woo! All right, America's 250th birthday still smoldering in the rearview mirror. What a fantastically hot and awesome weekend it was. I hope that you and yours celebrated your freedom. Too fitting. So, only one thing on deck. Okay, I mean, there's two things. World Cup, Team USA, USA, USA. But Eagle Fest, Eagle Fest, Eagle Fest, Eagle Fest, Eagle Fest, Eagle Fest, Eagle Fest.
1: It's just too bad. It's not really a fest.
0: It is a festival. They haven't announced the local support yet. And, oh, there's more. Oh, there's so much more. The launch party. I'm trying to get together something with one of the hotels up there. Maybe we'll do a whole weekend getaway. We'll do an activation on Friday night. But Eagle Fest is on a Saturday, October the 3rd, Rocktober the 3rd. It's going to be beautiful. The weather's going to be beautiful. There's so much just, okay, I'm getting ahead of myself. Your first chance at tickets coming up 7 a.m. this morning. And then I'm pretty sure we're just going to, we're just giving out tickets like every 2 hours from now till October the 3rd. There's a lot of other stuff that takes place in between. AC/DC's coming to town. I think the Double Trouble Double Vision's coming with Skynyrd and Foreigner. If you got your Rock and Roll Up Your Sleeve Blood Drive, we've got the End of Summer Bash. There's, Labor Day, and then before you know it, Eagle Fest! Did I say Eagle? All right. Everything and everybody that has worked hard to get us to this point, thank you. Everybody that is going to make it awesome going forward, thank you. Everyone who will be joining us at the Cynthia Woods Mitchell Pavilion for Eagle Fest on October 3rd, thank you. And for the woman that let me get up and leave the house this morning like she does 6 days a week to just come play on the radio, thank you. And let's get out there and kick this thing's ass before my wife does. I'm the Eagle Before Dawn.

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2: Off to a good start as you travel on the area roadways. We've got that ongoing construction on the Katy Freeway eastbound. That's between Heights, Yale Street, and 45, the North Freeway. And then on the westbound side, same story between North Freeway and Heights, Yale Street. Road work alternating lanes and ramps to be blocked. That's traffic. More with the Outlaw Dave Show next on Houston's Eagle.
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1: 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I saw Elvis in the Astrodome. I fought my heart, I battled with the booze. I've had my picture on the cover of the public news.
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1: Good morning.
0: Good morning. Getting off on the good foot, huh?
1: Oh, yeah.
0: Now, many people had a three-day weekend.
1: That's right. Fourth of July.
0: So they're either really rested
1: or
0: dragging ass.
1: Yep.
0: Speaking of dragging it, drag your butt towards the radio in about 56 and a half minutes.
1: Mm-hmm.
0: Going to be giving out the first pair of Eagle Fest tickets for the day to start your week off on a good
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0: Houston's Eagle Outlaw Dave. A lot of Eagle mornings. First chance at Eagle Fest tickets coming up at the top of the hour. The countdown, 45 and a half minutes away. The weekend, the no-repeat weekend, and I don't know who worked last, but this studio's trash. There are CDs and records everywhere.
1: CDs, I know.
0: It was amazing.
1: It's a mess.
0: Speaking of amazing, Freedom Over Texas, I know it was moist, but it was amazing.
1: Yeah. What a lineup.
0: Yeah. Man, Los Lonely Boys started out the day, and then Collective Soul. I mean, yeah, I thought they were going to melt, but they brought the energy.
1: And where did you go? You disappeared during Keith Urban.
0: I went to go pick up the boss.
1: Oh, your wife.
0: Yes. And I was racing back downtown.
1: The boss.
0: You had the credentials and the parking stuff. And Lana, I didn't make it. We didn't make it.
1: You didn't make it back?
0: Well, so I made it back to see the fireworks. I didn't make it back on the grounds. I was literally on one of the bridges over, I guess, Allen Parkway. Yeah. So we were close. We were on the bridge. And right as we were coming up to the top of the bridge, the simulcast, we were listening on the radio. And then the mayor gets on and starts talking. And then there were the fireworks, and everybody just parked. We all just, people got out of cars.
1: You know what, they tell you not to do that, but I was thinking about that the other day, and I was like, why wouldn't we?
0: We cranked up, and everybody sort of parted, and people that had to get through just drove down.
1: That's awesome. I love that.
0: There was a bus that passed us, and I'm like, the people at the bus probably want to get off. And we got to see, and I posted a picture from the bridge, because we were, like, there's like three bridges. I think we were 500 feet, not
1: that's
0: that far,
1: awesome.
0: Maybe 500 yards. I don't know. My you know, depth perception. Anyway, it was fantastic. We didn't miss anything.
1: Yeah.
0: And because of the simulcast, boom.
1: And you were sitting in the AC.
0: Oh, yeah.
1: Well done.

0: It's just Eagle, Outlaw Dave, and Lotta trying to bring her up to speed on the World Cup.
1: Yes. I mean, we know Canada lost. Sorry. That was a bummer.
0: Well, somebody said that Morocco had, what was it, plus 5,000. And
1: I never thought Morocco was going to win.
0: Yet they did.
1: Yes, they did. I didn't realize how many Canadians would be in Houston over the weekend.
0: Yeah, like, did they sleep on your sofa?
1: Right, like, I should have greeted. I should have held signs at the airport.
0: Where's the poutine? Right. Do they have any labats?
1: I would have asked somebody to bring me poutine.
0: All right, coming up, how the president, perhaps for the first time ever, helped reverse a red card. Also, speaking of cards, sitting in our couples' chairs for a couple counseling without the copay.
1: That's what she said.
0: All right, here's the sticky question, Stephanie. What is the one move that you always try to use in the bedroom that he's not into?
2: Oh.
0: Oh, you're not in the honesty phase yet? He hasn't told you?
2: I mean, I can't think of anything that I do that he doesn't like. I can't think of...
1: Right, as long as you're willing. He's like, yeah.
0: We're going to find out soon enough, ladies.
1: Is there anything you want to try? And he's like, no.
3: 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It's Outlaw Traffic.
4: Still not seeing anything of significance to slow you down. Took a look at I-10, the Katy Freeway westbound as you move from downtown near 45 to the West Sam Houston Tollway. 10-minute drive with no delays. Katy Freeway westbound between 45 and High GL Street. That's the ongoing road construction. That's traffic. More with the Outlaw Dave Show next on Houston's Eagle.
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1: Stephanie, Outlaw Dave, Lana from Houston's Eagle.
2: Hi.
0: Hi.
1: You signed up to play a little game we call That's What She Said.
0: Yay.
1: Could be a night on the town, could be dinner at Hooters, might be a pair of koozies.
0: Okay, let's do it.
1: How long have you and Rodney been together?
0: We've been married for 11 and together for 13. I hope I got that right.
1: Well, it's not one of the questions that we measure, but we will be asking him, so we'll know in a minute.
0: Yeah, I always have to look at him for confirmation.
1: These three questions, well, when you're answering them, there's no wrong answers. When he answers them, So question number one, what is the one household chore that Rodney pretends he doesn't know how to do?
0: I would probably say clean the bathroom.
1: Mm-hmm. Clean the bathroom.
2: How do I do that? Where's the cleaner? Forget it.
0: Yeah.
1: Now, question number two, who takes longer to get ready?
0: That's me, for sure.
1: And what is he doing the whole time you're getting ready?
0: He's waiting. Waiting for me to get done.
1: Does he stare at you? Does he tap his foot? Does he sit out in front and honk the horn?
0: He'll sit in the living room. That's how I know he's ready. But like, I'm still running around the house trying to get stuff together.
1: All right, here's the sticky question, Stephanie. What is the one move that you always try to use in the bedroom that he's not into?
0: Oh,
1: you're not in the honesty phase yet? He hasn't told you?
0: I mean, I can't think of anything that I do that he doesn't like. I can't think of.
2: Right, as long as you're willing. He's like, yeah.
1: We're going to find out soon enough, ladies.
2: Is there anything you want to try? And he's like, no.
0: No, I mean, we do a lot.
2: Good for you.
1: All right. Now, does Rodney know we're calling him?
0: Yeah, I know that he had some meetings, but I think I told him to step away.
1: What's he do?
0: He works for the refinery. He's a drafter.
3: Hello.
1: Rodney, Outlaw Dave, Lana from Houston's Eagle, and we've got your wife on the phone.
3: Oh, goodness.
1: We're playing a little game we call That's What She Said.
3: Oh, okay.
1: Maybe the VIP passes for the end of summer bash coming up on August 15th. Maybe dinner at a Hooters, maybe monogrammed koozies. I'm kidding, they're not monogrammed.
3: All right.
1: Or maybe actual couples counseling if you totally blow this. Because, you see, she's already answered the questions, and while we say there's no wrong answers.
2: Except the wrong answers for you, Rodney.
3: Okay, well, she might hit me after this, but all right, we'll see.
2: You got this.
1: Yeah, you're going to be fine. How many years have you guys been together?
3: 13 years and married 11.
1: Okay.
2: All right.
0: Yay.
1: She got that part right.
2: That's a good start.
1: She goes, I don't know until Rodney gets on the phone. All right. We asked Stephanie, what is the one household chore that Rodney just pretends like he doesn't know how to do it?
3: Oh, I can't curse on the radio, right? Oh, goodness. A couple of them, but I would say maybe the main one is maybe clean the bathroom.
1: That's what she said.
3: Oh, wow.
1: Acting like you don't even know where the toilet brush is. Come on, Rodney. For question number two, we asked Stephanie, who takes longer to get ready?
3: Oh, that's definitely her.
2: That's what she said.
3: Wow.
1: So the third and final question, we said, hey, Stephanie, what is the one move that she does in the bedroom that you're just not into?
3: I'm just not into. Okay, when we're in the bedroom, you mean like on the bed?
1: Mm-hmm.
3: Like doing the business?
1: Mm-hmm.
2: You're doing the business.
1: Leading up to it, getting down to it, or
2: something that she's mentioned, perhaps?
3: I mean, everything is wonderful. I don't know anything that she does that I don't like.
1: Bing, bing, bing, bing, bing.
2: That's what she said.
1: I got to tell you, Rodney, when she said there's nothing, and then Lana said, well, we'll find out what he says. I was like, oh, please, Rodney, don't say anything. Don't say anything. Don't let there be anything that you haven't told her yet, that I didn't want it to happen right here on the radio. But my God, you guys are getting a night on the town.
2: Yeah, you are.
1: Woo! Woo! Woo! Woo!
2: Okay.
1: All right.
2: It's a lot of fanfare.
1: I love it when the dude pulls it out. Yeah. I mean, when he pulls through. I mean, when he gets it. You know what I'm saying?
2: Yes, yes.
1: Because you can blow it and pay all the way till Valentine's Day for this if
2: for
1: you get it wrong.
2: For the rest of your life.
1: All the way to the end. Congratulations, you guys. A decade plus together, as we like to say around here. It could be longer, but it doesn't need to be any harder.
3: That's what she said.
1: Sign up for any one of our games at HoustonsEagle.com. 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

0: 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And that's what she said. Houston's Eagle. It's Outlaw Traffic.
1: Traffic moving along 288 southbound from downtown to Highway 6. 16-minute drive with no delays. I-10 the Baytown East Freeway. Crosby Lynchburg over to the East Sam Houston Parkway is about a 6-minute drive. Again, no delay so far. That's traffic. More with the Outlaw Dave Show next on Houston's Eagle.
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1: I want money!
2: Let's do this!
0: Thanks to attorney Brian White. Get Brian, get paid. Lights are on, clock is hot, and it's go time.
3: Hello, this is Ryan.
4: Who did you say it was?
3: This is Ryan.
1: Yay, it's Ryan!
4: Ryan!
3: Yeah.
4: All right, it's $1,000 minutes. It could be $1,000 cash, or it could be an Outlaw Day bonus pack that includes a frisbee, sunglasses, yeah, a very tiny towel, and a koozie. Just in time for summer. Yay, Ryan!
3: Yay! Awesome.
4: Have you done this before?
3: Yes, I have.
4: How'd you do?
3: I think I got 7 out of 10.
1: That's not bad.
4: Let's get 10 out of 10 today, pal.
3: But those 3 that I missed, I know them now.
4: Yes. Here we go. Lana, are you ready?
1: Okay. Oh, yeah.
4: Ryan, you ready?
3: Yes, I am.
4: All right, I'm going to start the clock. Which is faster, a plane or a helicopter?
3: A plane.
4: What gas do humans breathe in to survive?
3: Oxygen.
4: What comes last in the alphabet, B-A-C?
3: C.
4: Which card game uses melds and runs?
3: Pass.
4: How many minutes in one day?
3: Pass.
4: What do you call a baby goat?
3: A kid?
4: Which NFL team did Brett Favre play for before the Green Bay Packers?
3: Oh, crud. Pass.
4: How many oceans are there on the planet?
3: 5.
4: Which actor said this? Carpe diem, seize the day, boys, in a movie.
3: Ethan Hawke?
4: What type of flour is used in a traditional French baguette?
3: Wheat.
4: What card game uses melds and runs?
3: Gin Rummy.
4: How many minutes in a day?
3: Oh, I didn't do this. Let's see.
4: Time.
1: Ryan.
4: 1,200
3: or something?
4: Yeah, no.
1: 1,440.
3: Okay.
1: Yeah, you weren't far off.
3: Dang.
4: He got the wheat flour, didn't he?
1: He did, yeah.
4: Because he was like, I don't know, wheat?
1: Yeah. No, you're right.
4: Wheat? You gluten-averse panty waste? But it was Robin Williams playing the role of John Keating.
3: Robin Williams.
1: Mm-hmm.
4: In Dead Poets Society.
3: Yeah. I think Ethan Hawke was in that.
1: And it was the Atlanta Falcons that Brett Favre played for.
3: Atlanta Falcons. Okay. I did not know that guy.
4: And how many oceans? Oh, did he get the oceans?
1: He got the oceans. There are 5 oceans. Right. Yeah.
3: I did?
1: Yeah. You did really well.
4: And you pulled out the rummy.
3: I did?
1: You did.
4: What's a meld?
1: I have no idea.
3: I don't know.
1: I thought you would know if you play rummy.
4: Do I look like a person who plays gin rummy?
1: Actually, yes.
4: I'm an institutionalized soldier from jail to the bunkhouse. All we play is hearts or spades.
1: I'm sorry. Or bones.
4: Go to the boneyard.
1: All right, Ryan.
4: It's an Outlaw Day bonus pack, and it does have a koozie in it.
1: All right.
4: All just for waking up and answering the call at Houston's Eagle. The rest of you sign up at Houston's Eagle.com for your chance.
1: In the hot seat.
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1: Lana.
0: Who's this?
2: Steve Davis, how are you doing this morning?
1: Hey, Pete.
0: Good, Steve Davis.
1: Oh.
0: Wait, is it Pete Davis?
2: Steve.
1: Like
2: Stevie Ray Vaughan.
0: Oh.
1: Not like Pete Davidson.
0: Not like with the BDE. All right, Steve Davis. I'm sorry, bro. It's Monday. It was a long weekend for whatever reason. I think my brain's a little fried. But more importantly, you've got tickets to go to Eagle Fest coming up on October 3rd. ZZ Top, Cheap Trick, and more to be announced in the coming weeks.
2: 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Crank it up, rip the knob off.
0: We're hiring this guy.
1: Yeah.
0: He's way better than us.
1: Yeah.
0: Way better. Steve Davis.
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3: 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Houston's classic rock, The Eagle. Houston's Eagle. It's outlaw traffic.
7: So far, the main roadways are moving along just fine with very little backup. If you're traveling 249 southbound from the North Sam Houston Tollway to 45 the North Freeway, it's a 12-minute drive, so about a 3-minute delay. I-10 the Baytown East Freeway eastbound from the East Sam Houston Parkway to Crosby Lynchburg takes you about 9 minutes. Again, about a 3-minute delay. That's traffic. More with the Outlaw Dave Show next on Houston's Eagle.
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0: stories. She's got stories. What kind of stories does Lana have? Weird stories, scary stories, stories that make you talk. Gross out stories, cringe out stories, even stories about monkeypox. Oh, stories. She's got stories. Here's Outlaw Dave and Lana now.
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3: They gotta get one of those.
1: They're calling him the Mexican Batman. He's a man in Mexico. He's a vigilante, and he's wanted for chasing down suspected motorbike thieves. And then he catches them, and then he duct tapes them to lampposts. And then he leaves the stolen bikes at their feet. Not only that, he'll take a Sharpie and he'll sometimes draw a mustache or a cat face on them, or he'll write thief on their forehead. Over the last 10 days, he's done it to at least 5 men starting at the beginning of June. Police are on the lookout for the Batman of Lagos de Murano.
2: Nobody expects the Spanish Batman.
1: They should be thanking him, really.
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0: Houston's Eagle, home of Eagle Fest 2026, featuring ZZ Top. Just gave away a pair of tickets. They are on sale. 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
0: just
1: in town.
0: Stop. Y'all lost. You lost the cup game. Speaking of losing things, I'm losing my mind on this Mexican Batman who is duct taping motorcycle thieves to lamp posts and then drawing
1: cat faces and mustaches on their faces
0: awesome.
1: With Sharpies. Amazing.
0: Got to put that on the blog.
1: Gonna do it right now.
0: Houstonseagle.com, which coincidentally is where you sign up to play any one of our games, the $1,000 minute or couples counseling.
1: That's what she said.
0: Without the copay. Phoenix and Willow. The third and final question. It's the sticky one. What is the most adventurous thing you've ever done in the bedroom?
2: Oh, wow. Is that radio appropriate?
1: On this show, it is.
0: Yeah, it is.
3: 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And that's what she said. Houston's Eagle. It's outlaw traffic.
4: Any reports of a disabled vehicle in the downtown area? I-10, the East Freeway, westbound at San Jacinto in the center lane. That's going to back you up 3 or 4 minutes from Greg. Ongoing road construction on the other side. Katy Freeway eastbound between Heights, Yale Street, 45, the North Freeway. There'll be alternating lanes and ramps to be blocked. That's traffic. More with the Outlaw Dave Show next on Houston's Eagle.
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1: Willow, it's Outlaw Dave and Lana.
0: Hi, Dave and Lana.
2: Hi.
1: From Houston's Eagle, you signed up for a little game we call That's What She Said.
0: Yes, I did.
1: We're going to ask you a series of questions. If you get it right, we'll pay for your day at a fabulous night on the town. You come up short, maybe it's dinner at Hooters, maybe just monogrammed koozies.
2: Not monogrammed.
1: I'll put your initials on them. How long have you guys been together?
0: We have been together for almost 2 years.
1: Okay.
2: Ooh. Are you engaged yet?
0: No. No, I told him to wait until we've been dating for like 5 to 6 years.
2: Yeah. Really? Why?
1: Slow down there,
2: wow,
1: Lana.
2: I'm just asking.
1: You're projecting your own.
2: I am not projecting.
1: She's panicking. She's never even been asked to be married.
2: I don't want
1: to
2: die alone.
0: Aw.
1: She dated a guy with a lazy eye.
2: I did.
0: I'd just rather date for a long time and then get married than date for a short time and the relationship end short.
2: Right? And get divorced.
1: Exactly.
2: Yeah. There's no hurry, really.
1: Okay.
2: All right.
1: Question number one. Who made the first move?
0: He did. So we were coworkers and then friends and then a little more and then we started dating. He invited me out to go bowling and I'm like, okay, we've done that before. Let's go have some fun. And it was just me and him bowling. And the whole time he was like making these little flirty comments.
2: He was trying to get out of the friend zone.
0: And then it was, oh, well, I don't want to go to my apartment because his ex is still at. And so he's like, can I come sleep over at your place? And I'm like, yeah, you can sleep on the couch. And I guess I'll sleep on the bed.
1: Did he crawl into your bedroom late at night?
0: I just offered to put the pillows between us and he could have one side and I have the other. And then we randomly woke up with his arm over the body pillows holding me.
1: Yeah,
2: classic.
1: There it is. Okay. So that leads to our question number two. Who hogs the bed and steals all the covers?
0: He absolutely does. He will take all the covers, but then throw them off of him. So it's like, he won't even use them. He'll just take them and take them away from me and leave them.
2: And then you're just left shivering.
1: Oh, the third and final question. It's the sticky one. What is the most adventurous thing you've ever done in the bedroom?
0: Oh, wow. Is that radio appropriate?
2: On this show, it is.
1: Yeah, it is.
0: Probably our last anniversary. We went to a hot spring and bought all sorts of toys and fun gadgets and even like a red panel on the light. So it was all red lighting.
2: It was like the red room.
1: Red room. Mm-hmm. Red room.
2: Yep.
1: Red room.
2: Nice.
1: And sauce.
2: That sounds weird.
1: All right, let's get this man on the phone here.
3: Hello?
1: Phoenix, Ginther, Outlaw, Dave, and Lana.
3: Hey, how's it going?
1: We had a charming conversation with Willow.
2: Mm-hmm.
1: Congratulations on your upcoming anniversary.
3: Oh, thank you.
1: If you get these three questions right, we're going to send you out for a fabulous night on the town. Could be something pretty spectacular and magical. I mean, not, you know... Wow, I almost gave away the answer to the question.
2: I knew you were going to. I was looking at you.
1: Okay.
2: Yes.
1: So without any further ado, sir, question number one, we asked Willow, who made the first move? What did she say?
3: It was me.
1: That's what she said. Do you remember the whole night of bowling that led to the and then there's a pillow wall?
2: No pillows will keep me away.
1: Then that led us to our second question. Yes. We said, Willow, who hogs the bed and steals all the covers? What do you think she said?
3: I do.
1: Yep. Not only do you steal them,
2: you don't even use them.
1: Just everybody must be cold. Yeah. Like you. The boy's sleeping hot. That's what's happening. Sleeping hot. It runs hot.
3: Yeah, yes, sir.
1: Which led us to our third and final question. This is the stickiest of all the questions. We said, in hushed tones, what is the most adventurous thing you guys have ever done in the bedroom? What did she say?
3: Oh, that's a sticky question. filled all holes.
2: What?
1: Damn it, Phoenix. She said...
2: What did he say?
1: We went to the hot springs. And it was too hot, so we took all of our toys, and we went in the bedroom, and we...
2: There was a red room.
1: We covered the lights, and we just went to town. So, I guess, in theory, I want to say...
3: That was the same night. That was the same night.
2: That's what she said. What'd he say? I didn't hear it.
1: He said, go long. You guys are going to be joining us at our end of summer bash down at Jackie's Bar and Grill August 15th. It's the hotter than hell finals. It's also an Eagle Fest pre-party. It's going to be a magical night, though. I don't think I get you a hotel room, but it doesn't sound like you really need one. That's what she said. The rest of you sign up today at HoustonsEagle.com. $1,000 minutes next.

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1: I want money!
2: Let's do this.
0: Thanks to attorney Brian White. Get Brian, get paid. Lights are on, clock is hot, and it's go time.
3: Hi, this is Dale.
4: Dale, it's Outlaw Dave and Lana from Houston's Eagle.
3: Well, howdy.
4: We have $1,000 from our friends at attorney Brian White. Try to get you, Brian, get you
5: paid.
4: And we want to give the cash to you today. Are you down with that?
3: I am so down with that.
5: Awesome.
4: Unlike when Lana asked the question, do you want to get lucky? 10 questions, 10 right answers, only 60 seconds. That's the rub.
3: Will do.
4: All right, Lana, here we go. Let's start the clock.
5: All right.
4: What animal says oink?
3: A pig.
4: Which is bigger, a violin or a cello?
3: Cello.
4: Spell cello.
3: C-E-L-L-O.
4: What is 25 times 4?
3: 100.
4: What band was Peter Gabriel in before his solo career? What century was the first photograph taken in?
3: The 1900s. Wait, that's the 1800s. I'm sorry.
4: Got it. Which American automaker produces the Escalade? It's an SUV.
3: Cadillac.
4: State capital is Annapolis. What's the state?
3: Maryland.
4: Give me an example of a stone fruit.
3: Stone fruit? You just picked extra ones for me, huh?
4: No.
3: Oh, a cherry. Like it's got a stone in it.
4: What does FBI stand for?
3: Federal Bureau of Investigation.
4: What band was Peter Gabriel in before his solo career?
3: Sledgehammer. Genesis.
4: What?
3: Genesis was the band that Peter Gabriel was in?
4: Correct. And you just won $1,000.
5: Oh, my God.
4: Dale Jeffrey.
5: Dale!
4: Shut the front door.
5: $1,000. Yes!
4: Long time in coming.
3: Finally. You could have made that easier.
5: You had to work for it a little bit, Dale. Nicely done.
4: The rest of you, sign up today at HoustonsEagle.com for your chance.
3: In the hot seat.
4: Yeah, baby.

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0: with Lana, fresh back from your 4th of July.
1: 4th of July. Yeah. We bought a barbecue.
0: Okay. Did I pause too long? What?
1: Yes, you did. And it was charcoal, which is the best way to barbecue.
0: She's learning things.
1: Well, no, I'm not really learning things. My boyfriend John is doing things.
0: You're sharing it with me as if you just now realized that charcoal is the best way to go.
1: I've always known. I just haven't had charcoal in a long time.
0: So, I mean, there is an ongoing debate about the pellets and about the butane, and I concur with whoever decided that charcoal is the best way to go.
1: Charcoal is king. Yeah. So John made these perfect steaks. He spent a lot of money. They were amazing. It was medium rare. It was seasoned properly. And then I pulled out the ketchup.
0: What? No. Wait, what?
1: I did.
0: No.
1: I did.
0: No, no. Wait.
1: I did.
0: What?
1: I did.
0: You realize.
1: Yes.
0: If he wasn't from out of state, that would have been the end of your relationship.
1: Oh, he was not thrilled.
0: If he was from Texas, it would have been the end of your relationship.
1: But there's just something comforting about ketchup on my steak.
0: No. My God.
1: Only the barbecue my steak God. At home.
0: Okay.
1: Not at a restaurant.
0: In the jungle where you run down your food and you find some smoldering pit where lightning has struck a tree and there is a fire.
1: Uh-huh.
0: And you cook your meat.
1: Yeah.
0: And maybe vegetables, legumes. I don't know. There's no ketchup.
1: No, I know.
0: No, no,
1: but it's
0: no,
1: just a little
0: no,
1: bit of
0: no,
1: sweetness.
0: No, no.
1: To counteract the saltiness.
0: Butter.
1: I can't have butter because I'm dairy free.
0: No. My head has literally exploded with the thought that you grabbed a bottle of ketchup.
1: I did. And I could only get two bites in
0: and
1: because...
0: Are we talking sirloin? Are we talking ribeye? Are we talking fillets?
1: No, I think there are fillets.
0: Those are like $26 a pound.
1: I know.
0: Oh, my God.
1: I know.
0: Oh, my God.
1: I know. I shouldn't have done it.
0: Shh. I'm making
1: you're making
0: you
1: me prettier. Thank you.

0: Lions and tigers and bats.
1: Oh, my.
0: Coming up in a lot of stories.
1: They're calling him the Mexican Batman.
0: Robin, tell Alfred to warm up the El Carro de Murcielago. Wait, what?
1: Wouldn't it be Alfredo?
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2: 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It's outlaw traffic.
5: Brand new crash on the northeast side, 69, the East Tex Freeway southbound at Greens. It's in the two right lanes. Already an hour back up from Sorters. Road work on the Katy Freeway eastbound between Heights, Yale Street, and 45, the North Freeway. There'll be alternating lanes and ramps to be blocked. That's traffic. More with the Outlaw Dave Show next on Houston's Eagle.
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0: stories. She's got stories. What kind of stories does Lana have? Weird stories, scary stories, stories that make you talk. Gross out stories, cringe out stories, even stories about monkeypox. Oh, stories. She's got stories. Here's Outlaw Dave and Lana now.
1: They're calling him the Mexican Batman.
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2: Cuckoo!
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2: They gotta get one of those.
1: They're calling him the Mexican Batman. He's a man in Mexico. He's a vigilante, and he's wanted for chasing down suspected motorbike thieves. And then he catches them, and then he duct tapes them to lampposts. And then he leaves the stolen bikes at their feet. Not only that, he'll take a Sharpie and he'll sometimes draw a mustache or a cat face on them, or he'll write thief on their forehead. Over the last 10 days, he's done it to at least five men starting at the beginning of June. Police are on the lookout for the Batman of Lagos de Murano.
2: Nobody expects the Spanish Batman.
1: They should be thanking him, really.
2: ¡Viva la Montesagas!

0: Ella, Dave, and Lana.
1: Hello.
0: Oh, Steve Biller likes you. Look at that. All right. Big appointment today. I did such a great job over the weekend. Sunscreen.
1: Oh, yeah. Oh, you're going to the dermatologist to find more cancer. Thank you. Finally.
0: So here's a weird thing.
1: Yeah.
0: I found something in my scalp.
1: Oh, no.
0: A couple weeks ago.
1: You didn't tell me.
0: And I said, hey, honey, can you look at this? Not you, my wife.
1: No, I know.
0: And she goes, oh, yeah.
1: What does it look like?
0: I don't know. I couldn't see. But she said, she goes, you already have a dermatologist appointment. Make sure they check that out.
1: Yeah.
0: So last night, I said to my wife, I go, hey, so I wore a cowboy hat for part of the festivities.
1: Mm-hmm.
0: I think I've got an ingrown hair on my head here. Can you look at it? So she did. It was an ingrown hair. She
1: popped it, probably.
0: Tweezers,
1: yeah,
0: got
1: pulled it out. So satisfying.
0: While she was on my scalp, she ends up going back to the spot that I have not been touching for weeks now.
1: Ooh, is it like a giant pimple?
0: No, it turns... It was like a blackhead with a hair in it, and she scraped it off.
1: Okay.
0: And so for 2 weeks, I've been gingerly not touching the top of my head.
1: And it was a blackhead?
0: And it was a blackhead with a hair follicle. The whole
1: all
0: time.
1: All pussy and gross.
0: No.
1: Oh, so good.
0: It was dry and flaky.
1: Ew.
0: Just popped off, and whing, the hair came out.
1: Okay, good. Well, at least you're not dying. From that.
0: Yeah, okay. I got that going for me.

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1: 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It's Outlaw Traffic.
2: Well, we had a wreck on 225 eastbound before Red Bluff involving a motorcycle. Looks like they've already cleared that. There was a 10-minute residual backup, so it still might be a little bit slow. 249 southbound from the North Sam Houston Tollway to 45 the North Freeway, a 12-minute drive, so about a 3-minute delay. That's traffic. More with the Outlaw Dave Show next on Houston's Eagle.
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1: Good morning.
0: You are mourning the loss of Canada's World Cup soccer team. Womp, womp.
1: Yes,
0: womp.
1: I'm sorry.
0: Womp. Meanwhile, Team USA playing Belgium.
1: What an interesting matchup.
0: Well, they came back to win their game. They were down 0-2 the other day, and they came, Belgium came back. So it's they've got a lot of momentum. But the U.S. men's national team with Felarian Belagon, of course, got the red card in the Bosnia-Herzegovina match and should be suspended. But after a call from the president to the FIFA dude, 1 year probation instead, he gets to play in the game.
1: Yes.
0: Woo! Now, who is your friend? Woo!
1: Still Outlaw Dave.

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1: Okay, 713-931-1075. You're going to be the 12th caller. And then Lana and I will scream in your ear, you won, man!
2: Super loudly.
1: Really loud.
2: And obnoxiously.
1: Wake up!

0: Houston's Eagle, Outlaw Dave the Concertmeister, Lana, my Canadian side
1: kick.
0: Kick. Who's this?
2: All right, you're the big winner.
3: No, heck yeah.
0: Woo! I mean, hold on. You're the big winner!
3: Thank you, Outlaw Dave and Lana. That's awesome.
1: Yeah.
0: Eagle first. Yeah. Oh, it's going to be so awesome. It's going to be so awesome.
3: The Eagle rocks. The Eagle rocks.
0: We're going to make a whole weekend out of this, buddy. All right. The rest of you, your next chance is coming up at 11 this morning, or you can buy them at LiveNation.com.

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That's not a warning, that's a promise. 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
1: Mick Jagger uses AI for a recent album.
0: Ooh.
1: But first, Taylor Swift and Travis Kelce got married in front of 1,000 people on July 3rd. They had a couple of performers, including Stevie Nicks.
0: Ooh.
1: And Paul McCartney doing what? The Beatles' I Want to Hold Your Hand. He hasn't done that live in like 60 years or something like that.
0: What?
1: Yeah.
0: Really?
1: Apparently, Taylor Swift and Paul McCartney have a long friendship, and they have performed together at various parties.
0: I did not know this.
1: Adam Sandler officiated.
0: Yes, I heard that.
1: So random.
0: Mm.
1: Mick Jagger uses AI. He actually asked AI to help him find an album title for the Rolling Stones album Hackney Diamonds from 2023. He says, I just needed a little inspiration. He goes, I'll put in a few words and see what comes out. And you know what came out? Rubbish. He says, the experience boosted his own confidence of his own ideas. And that's the news that rocks.
0: If you can live in your sense, that's it.

0: And now, words of rock encouragement brought to you by Gallery Furniture really will
1: save you money.
0: Rush, get it on Monday. Try to get off on the good foot. Another chance at greatness. Woo! All right. Only one thing on deck. Okay, I mean, there's two things. World Cup, Team USA, USA, USA. But Eagle Fest, Eagle Fest, Eagle Fest, Eagle Fest, Eagle Fest, Eagle Fest, Eagle Fest.
2: It's just too bad. It's not really a fest.
0: It is a festival. They haven't announced the local support yet. And, oh, there's more. Oh, there's so much more. The launch party, which is there in the lounge before the gates even open up. We're going to do a best beard contest, a best legs contest, probably raffle off or door prize. I'll take something. I'll get it autographed by all the bands that are performing there. And then trying to get together something with one of the hotels up there. Maybe we'll do a whole weekend getaway. We'll do an activation on Friday night. But Eagle Fest is on a Saturday, October the 3rd, Rocktober the 3rd. It's going to be beautiful. The weather's going to be beautiful. There's so much just, okay, I'm getting ahead of myself. I'm pretty sure we're just going to, we're just giving out tickets like every 2 hours from now till October the 3rd. There's a lot of other stuff that takes place in between. AC/DC's coming to town. I think the Double Trouble Double Vision's coming with Skynyrd and Foreigner. If you got your rock and roll up your sleeve, Blood Drive. We've got the End of Summer Bash. There's Labor Day, and then before you know it, Eagle Fest. Did I say Eagle? And if I'm not mistaken, like the day after Eagle Fest, we get ready to launch the Harley High Roller Contest countdown to the Lone Star Rally. So, you throw in Thanksgiving and Christmas and Hanukkah, we've got everything through New Year's.

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The Eagle, Houston's classic rock. Good morning, my lovelies. It is Jennifer Tyler. Hey, coming up at 11, your shot at some Eagle Fest tickets. October 3rd, ZZ Top, Cheap Trick. I'll tell you exactly when to be caller 12 to win those. It's a call to win situation, okay?

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Oh, yeah, we got your Eagle Fest tickets all week long. I got a pair coming up in a few minutes, right at 11. It's a call-in to win situation. Remember this number, 713-931-1075. Don't call till I tell you to.

0: 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Oh, yeah. 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
1: I need caller number 12 right now, 713-931-1075. 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We are The Eagle.

0: Hey, Aldo, what's going on today?
1: I'm working. I'm an architectural fabricator.
0: Hey, okay. Sounds interesting. Well, how about if I give you a pair of tickets for Eagle Fest? Would that work for you?
1: That sounds really good.
0: Well, you're going, dude. Congratulations.
1: Wow, great. Never won anything before.
0: Well, Aldo, now you can't say that anymore. More Eagle Fest tickets all day long. Your next opportunity. And by the way, it's a call-in-to-win situation. 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

0: It starts as a low hum, a flicker of light, a tremble in the air. That's not a warning, that's a promise. Eagle Fest, featuring ZZ Top, is coming to the Woodlands Pavilion October 3rd. And Houston, frankly, you've had this coming.
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Hey, on 713 Day, which is a week from today, it's on Monday, 713, hence 713, we're going to be helping out the Star of Hope mission with our Operation Hydration. 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

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That's not a warning, that's a promise. 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

Tasty little appetite for the 80s for your lunch hour on the Eagle Houston's Classic Rock. Okay, we are two songs away. Just two songs away. From me telling you to be caller 12 to win Eagle Fest tickets. Not now. Give me two songs.

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2: 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ZZ Top, Cheap Trick, October 3rd. Cynthia Woods Mitchell Pavilion. We want to get you there because it's going to be a great show. Going to have lots of fun. So caller 12 right now on the Eagle.

0: Steve from Waller. What's going on with you today?
1: Oh, just living life.
0: Well, you know, we can all do that. That's for sure. Well, Steve, you got any plans October 3rd?
1: Hopefully it's going to go see some ZZ Top.
0: Yes, sir, you are. Congratulations.
1: Awesome. Thank you.
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Go USA! Gary!

It starts as a low hum, a flicker of light, a tremble in the air. That's not a warning, that's a promise. 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

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Jennifer Tyler. I'm out of here. Scott's coming up next. He's got Eagle Fest tickets for you at 3. He'll tell you when to be caller 12 to

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1: 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You got him. 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
0: Man, I've been texting in forever, and I'm sitting here eating a burger. I said, let me give this call a shot. It paid off.
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1: Outbound on the North Freeway at Rankin, an accident blocks two right lanes. There's a 5-minute delay from the North Sam Houston Parkway. And then inbound on the Gulf Freeway, there's a crash at Holland. This is also blocking two right lanes, and traffic's moving slow from FM 2004. That's traffic on 106.9 and 107.5, The Eagle.
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Hey, a week today, the 13th, we're going to be at Kroger there in Pearland. Yep, next Monday. Operation Hydration. We need bottled water. We're collecting for our friends at Star of Hope. 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Kroger in Pearland, Houston's Classic Rock, The Eagle.

It starts as a low hum, a flicker of light, a tremble in the air. That's not a warning, that's a promise. 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
1: Northbound on the East Loop, there's a disabled vehicle near Manchester. It's sitting in the right lane and traffic is moving slow from 225. And then on the inbound side of the North Freeway at Greens, an accident blocking two right lanes has caused stop and go traffic from Airtex. There's a 2 to 3 minute delay. That's traffic on 106.9 and 107.5, The Eagle.
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Yeah, it's that late afternoon stuff. Just like yesterday, we'll get the showers late in the afternoon, early evening time, the next couple of days for sure. I wish it would keep the temperatures down a little bit better. Clouds in spring, it's 94 degrees, Baytown 96, Houston's Classic Rock the Eagle.

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0: It starts as a low hum, a flicker of light, a tremble in the air. That's not a warning, that's a promise. 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
3: Outbound on the Southwest Freeway, a disabled vehicle at Newcastle has the center lane blocked. Traffic is backed up to Buffalo Speedway, and there's a 5-minute delay. And then on the northbound side of the East Loop at Manchester, a disabled vehicle was recently cleared. Traffic still unwinding from 225, just a minor delay still left over. That's traffic on 106.9 and 107.5, The Eagle.
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that mama, she got it sticking in the cameraman. Look at her, so Andy's up there. What's that?

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Fortunately, it's moving quick. 70 minutes of commercial-free classic rock. We're just starting. We'll get you through the rain. 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
1: Who is this?
0: Santana Rodriguez.
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0: Rosenberg.
1: Rosa, is it raining, man? We got some showers in the Galleria.
0: No, it's not raining over here. It's sunny as heck.
1: Santana, you meant to say it's hotter than hell and a little humid.
0: Yeah, I meant to say it. It's hotter than hell.
1: You win. You're going to ZZ Top Cheap Trick.
0: Sweet. Thank you so much. I appreciate it.
1: Hey, my pleasure. October 3rd, Woodlands Pavilion Eagle Fest featuring ZZ Top along with Cheap Trick. And Santana, you are there, my friend, from Houston's classic rock station,
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0: 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And that's what she said. Eagle Eye Traffic.
1: Outbound on the Hardy Toll Road at Aldine Mail Route, a stalled 18-wheeler closes down the right lane. This is causing a 10-minute delay from Parker. And then outbound on the North Freeway, Cavalcade, an accident involving a truck that lost its cargo has two right lanes closed, and there's a 15-minute delay from I-10. That's traffic on 106.9 and 107.5, The Eagle.
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John is the baby. He's 56. Anthony and Flea are both 63. Old man Chad Smith on the drums at 64. 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

0: 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That's not a warning, that's a promise. 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
4: Outbound on the North Freeway at Cavalcade, an accident involving a truck that lost its cargo has only the left lane able to get by. This is causing over a 30-minute delay from Allen Parkway. And then southbound 146, there's a wreck at Fairmont. Two left lanes are blocked, and there's a 30-minute delay from 225. That's traffic on 106.9 and 107.5, The Eagle.

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1: Outbound on the North Freeway, an accident near Calvacade has three lanes to the right block. This involved a truck that lost its cargo. Traffic is backed up to Allen Parkway, and there is a 30-minute delay. Westbound on the North Loop at Yale, an accident did clear, and all lanes are open. Still got a 5-minute delay left over as traffic breaks up from the East Hex. That's traffic on 106.9 and 107.5, The Eagle.
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That's not a warning, that's a promise. 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
1: Outbound on the North Freeway, cavalcade, an accident involving a truck that lost its cargo has three lanes to the right block. There's a 35-minute delay from Allen Parkway. And then on the eastbound side of the North Loop, the on-ramp from 45 is blocked by a wreck. Traffic's moving slow from TC Jester. There's a 5 to 6 minute delay. That's traffic on 106.9 and 107.5, The Eagle.
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5: 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And while we hope the smell dissipates and the car relocates, please remember that 911 is for real life threatening emergencies. Police, fire, or ambulance.
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